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I'm not, like, wearing

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And I could be around to catch you fall if you're losing your grip.

straightforward. 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Now take my hand, stop, and the man on the jukebox, and then we start to dance. 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Your love is handmade for somebody like me.